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That's Ella Langley and Be Her. 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It's gender neutral. So apparently us guys can be, you know, Ella's fellas can smell like her as well. Let's keep it moving with Thomas Rhett and Jordan Davis. They performed this one on the ACMs live. They did amazing. It's Ain't a Bad Life, a Taste of Country Nights. Didn't

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0: Hey, it's Kurt and Sam here. Enjoy this holiday weekend.
1: Eat, drink, and be merry.
0: Hope you got some time off. What is it, Christmas already?
1: Yep.
0: Okay.
1: I mean, we're going to do all those things anyways, right?
0: Sure, right. But we will have everything you need to get your new week rolling. We'll talk to you Tuesday morning starting at 6.

Jason Aldean, how far does a goodbye go? Taste of Country Nights. Hey, coming up next, we're going to talk about what's trending in country music at tasteofcountry.com. That is after Morgan.

0: Country there from Vincent Mason. That's called Wish You Well on Taste of Country Nights. 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I recently had the chance to sit down with Riley Green, and I asked him, where does he keep all of his trophies that he keeps winning? And Riley told me, first of all, he will not let anyone touch them or get too close to them. He's afraid someone's going to run off with them. And second, he said they mean so much to him, he's got them up on the wall right next to his deer heads. And if you know Riley, you know how much he loves them deer heads. 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
0: Hey, it's Kurt and Sam here. Enjoy this holiday weekend.
1: Eat, drink, and be merry.
0: Hope you got some time off. What is it, Christmas already?
1: Yep.
0: Okay.
1: I mean, we're going to do all those things anyways,
0: yeah,
1: right?
0: Sure, right. But we will have everything you need to get your new week rolling. We'll talk to you Tuesday morning starting at 6.

0: New country there from Randy Houser. That one's called Back in the Bottle on Taste of Country Nights. It's Evan Paul hanging out here, just messing around on the radio. And like I was saying the other night, there's this $500 Visa gift card that's just been hanging on the wall here in the studio that says giveaway. 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
0: Hey, it's Kurt and Sam here. Enjoy this holiday weekend.
1: Eat, drink, and be merry.
0: Hope you got some time off. What is it, Christmas already?
1: Yep.
0: Okay.
1: I mean, we're going to do all those things anyways, right?
0: Sure, right. But we will have everything you need to get your new week rolling. We'll talk to you Tuesday morning starting at 6.

Blake Shelton, Pour Me a Drink. Perfect for Memorial Day. It's Evan Paul, Taste of Country Nights. Coming up next, we'll talk about what's trending in country music news at tasteofcountry.com after Lauren Elena featuring Chase Matthew. It's called All My Exes.

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If not, you did just then, courtesy of that song from Zac Brown Band, Taste of Country Nights with Evan Paul. Luke Bryan and Jason Aldean are going on tour together. Big shows called the Double Down Tour. 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

says there is a big possibility that Florida Georgia Line will be playing some shows together in 2027. I think we manifested it. We've been praying for so long. Here they are with This Is How We Roll on Taste of Country Nights.

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0: Hey, it's Kurt and Sam here. 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
0: Hope you got some time off.

Russell Dickerson on Taste of Country Nights. Here is a song that should never get played at a wedding. It's Water at a Wedding from Graylin James. It's on Taste of Country Nights with Evan Paul.

0: New Country. That's a good one there. Graylin James, Water at a Wedding on Taste of Country Nights. It's Evan Paul. Hopefully you had a great Memorial Day. You got to spend some time with your family. Maybe you grilled out. Maybe the grill's still rolling right now. Let's not forget the reason, the true reason that we take a pause on this day. It's to remember those that gave all serving for our country. If you know somebody that gave their life for our freedom, it's important to remember them and respect them on this day. I got more of your favorite new country coming up next on Taste of Country Nights. It's Evan Paul, Taste of Country Nights on Lone Star 99.5. Where are you working at tonight?
1: Lubbock's in the Hub City.
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0: hard is it for a professionally trained vocalist to listen to some of those kids' shows where they sing? We'll find out coming up after Chris Jansen. Here's Me and a Beer.
1: Pretty girl, I-

0: There's a lot of people that make their money by singing, right? There's classically trained vocalists. There are people who just found a way to make it in band. There are people that sing on children's shows. And Caroline Jones says that it's kind of hard for her. That's "You're It, You're It for Me, Honey" by Caroline Jones on the Third Shift. I'm Brett Allen. She was asked on Taste of Country Nights from Evan Paul how it feels to be a professionally trained vocalist and have to listen to somebody like Miss Rachel sing. And she said, you know, not particularly her, Miss Rachel, because they don't watch her, but her son has these nursery rhyme books and she's like, you know, they can't sing. She really struggles having to watch them. She's like, why are we listening to these? See more about how she phrased it actually on tasteofcountry.com.
1: South Lakes weather forecast on this Saturday. The temperatures are moving into the mid-80s. Clouds begin to increase by the afternoon with the heating of the day. That 84-degree temperature will drop overnight in the upper 50s. Rain chance 20% during the day. A 30% chance for showers and thunderstorms for tonight. Sunday, temperatures in the middle to upper 80s. Weather is brought to you by Sonic and Sonic Refreshers. From the K-Max Storm Team, I'm meteorologist Ron Roberts.
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Here's Jason.

day, Potts Farm was a place to go. Load a truck up, hit the dirt road. Jumped a barbed wire, spread the word. Light the bonfire and call the girls. King in the can and the Marlboro man. Jack and Jim were a few good men. Where you learn how to kiss and cuss and fight too. Better watch out for the boys in blue. And all this small town, he said, she said. Ain't it funny how rumors spread? 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Man, that talk is getting old. You better mind your business, man. Watch your mouth. Before I have to knock that loud mouth out. I'm tired of talking, man. Y'all ain't listening. Them old dirt

Staying up all night as we get back to work on the third shift. Good morning. I'm Brett Allen. Hang on for Morgan Wallen. His song, I Got Better, coming up. This is Matt Cooper. Here's Highs and Lows on the third shift.

What's up, guys? It's Brett Allen on Lone Star 99.5. 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

many times a day would you guess that you get embarrassed over something that should be completely normal? They're regular things that people do all the time that are embarrassing. You got some? Let me know through our app. I'll share one that I had just the other day. Coming up next.

0: Kent and Co Wetzel. There's Rocky Mountain Low on the third shift. I'm Brett Allen. You know, there's a lot of things that we do every day that should not be embarrassing, but completely are. Take, for example, anything you do when you're normal, you're doing it normal if, you know, if somebody isn't watching you. But the second somebody tries to watch you, like if you try and parallel park and somebody's watching you, it gets a little embarrassing, right? Have you ever stretched before a workout class? Shouldn't be embarrassing. It's something you should do. But people get completely embarrassed by it. The other day, I was out for a run, and I passed a guy on my run out. And as I was running back to the house, I passed the guy again. It was just like weird. I didn't know how to interact with the guy. Evidently, there's a clinical psychologist says that a lot of it is it because it triggers your self-consciousness, like an uncomfortable awareness of yourself. What's that thing that you do that's normal but still makes you embarrassed? Let me know through our app. I'll share some of them coming up next.
1: Lake's weather forecast on this Saturday. The temperatures are moving into the mid-80s, and the clouds begin to increase by the afternoon with the heating of the day. That 84-degree temperature will drop overnight in the upper 50s. Rain chance 20% during the day. A 30% chance for showers and thunderstorms for tonight. Sunday, temperatures in the middle to upper 80s. Weather is brought to you by Sonic and Sonic Refreshers. From the K-Max Storm Team, I'm meteorologist Ron Roberts.
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0: ask for the things that are embarrassing to you, even though they shouldn't be. They're normal things. Kim sent in a message, said that she absolutely hates sitting there where everybody sings happy birthday to her. She gets embarrassed. Yeah, what do you do? Let's see. I got a message from Gary. He said doing yard work out in front of the house. That's embarrassing. Jake said driving over a speed bump. That one I don't get so much. Here's Kenny Chesney.
1: Quick stop, midnight tea, top jack in her cherry coat town. 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

After graduating from high school in West Plains, Missouri, Jacob Hackworth took a job working with the railroad company. He did a lot of traveling, spent a lot of time in some isolated hotels.

0: Certainly not a brand new act, but brand new to country radio. Flatland Cavalry, there's never coming back on the third shift. I love when these bands, you know, finally get a big song on the radio. Turnpike Troubadours was like this. They had album after album, and all of a sudden, you know, people kind of turn their heads and start listening. Flatland Cavalry just came out with their fifth studio album. So there's a lot of good stuff you're going to be able to go back and kind of go down a rabbit hole with Flatland Cavalry. If you've never heard of them before, check them out. They just came out with a brand new album 2 months ago. It's called Work of Heart. So you can check out their new one. But again, check out the other ones before that because they got a lot of music out there.
1: Your Saturday.
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1: South Plains weather forecast on this Saturday. The temperatures are moving into the mid-80s, and the clouds begin to increase by the afternoon with the heating of the day. That 84-degree temperature will drop overnight in the upper 50s. Rain chance 20% during the day. A 30% chance for showers and thunderstorms for tonight. Sunday, temperatures in the middle to upper 80s. Weather is brought to you by Sonic and Sonic Refreshers. From the KMAX Storm Team, I'm meteorologist Ron Roberts.
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0: Ribbon.
1: Well, after 177 years, Pabst Blue Ribbon said that they were going to stop making Schlitz beer. The beer that made Milwaukee famous was brewed for the last time on Saturday in Verona, Wisconsin, scheduled for a limited release on June 27th. I gotta be honest, I didn't know they were still making Schlitz beer.

This year, Cody Johnson. That's the fall. I'm Brett Allen. Thanks so much for staying up late. I know it's nice to have those three-day weekends, but it is tough to get back to it. We're trying to make it easier for you with more new country. Here's Charles Wesley Godwin and Better That Way.

Hey, what's up? It's Brett Allen on Lone Star 99.5. Texas Tech is honoring a legend by naming the Wes Kittley Drive of Champions after our iconic track and field coach.

What's up? It's Brett Allen on Lone Star 99.5. Texas Tech is honoring a legend by naming the Wes Kittley Drive of Champions after our iconic track and field coach. 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

lot of things changing in marriages these days. One thing in particular, people are, you know, sleeping in their own beds, and now they're keeping another thing separate that a lot of couples used to keep together. I'll share that with you coming up next. It's

0: Nance. There's Keeps Me Sane on the third shift. I'm Brett Allen. Kind of interesting that so many people are kind of going their own way when they're together. A new 2026 Couples and Money study from Fidelity Investments gave us a little sneak peek at how people in relationships handle their finances. And it turns out joint accounts are no longer the norm. They're not normal. Gen Z and millennials are leading the trend of fully separate bank accounts. 2/3 said that they didn't even know their partner's full financial picture until they were living together. Now, it doesn't say married. It just says couples. So they're together, but it's pretty normal these days to keep your money in your account and have their spouse keep their money in their account.
1: Your Saturday night.
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0: Tommy Top Lane's weather forecast on this Saturday. The temperatures are moving into the mid-80s, and the clouds begin to increase by the afternoon with the heating of the day. That 84-degree temperature will drop overnight in the upper 50s. Rain chance 20% during the day. A 30% chance for showers and thunderstorms for tonight. Sunday, temperatures in the middle to upper 80s. Weather is brought to you by Sonic and Sonic Refreshers. From the K-Max Storm Team, I'm meteorologist Ron Roberts.
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top has pretty well hit it big in country music, but what was he going to do before he became a singer? He was actually studying to become a mechanical engineer. Smart guy. 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

right, it's time for Useless Trivia, just a way to pass the time. We do it just for fun. You can get your guesses in through our app, or you can just play with your friends. Here's your question. Almost half of people surveyed said doing this lowers their stress level. What is it? Get those guesses in, and we'll come back with your right answer

It's time for useless trivia. The question today, almost half of people surveyed said doing this lowers their stress level. What is it? If you guessed volunteering, you got the answer right tonight.

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0: Another holiday weekend down, trying to get you back to work, back on track, back on your routine. It's the third shift. Next stop, I think next holiday would be, what, Father's Day? Now, that one's one you're going to want to plan for, just saying, as a dad. I got Riley Green coming up. Dylan Scott first. Here's My Girl on the third shift.
1: She looks so pretty when the makeup on. 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

gotta love Luke Combs. Did you hear this story about when he was in Green Bay? Went out golfing, saw a lemonade stand, decided to stop. He bought 4 cans of sparkling water. Normally would have cost him $12, but he ended up leaving a $120 tip in their tip jar.

0: Is Chris Stapleton the best singer to ever come from Kentucky? That's Starting Over from Chris Stapleton on the third shift. I'm Brett Allen. There is a webpage called Whiskey Riff that put together the best country singer from every single state. Now, Chris Stapleton was named the best singer in Kentucky, and that's saying a lot considering, I mean, Loretta Lynn from Kentucky, Dwight Yoakam, Tyler Childers, the Judds, Carly Pierce, Keith Whitley, all from Kentucky. The list is long but distinguished. Tennessee, they crowned Dolly Parton their best singer. Texas is tough. I mean, George Strait, Willie Nelson, Waylon Jennings. Who is the best singer from our state? What do you think? Let me know through our app, and then check out the rest of the list at Whiskey Riff.
1: Weather forecast on this Saturday. The temperatures are moving into the mid-80s. The clouds begin to increase by the afternoon with the heating of the day. That 84-degree temperature will drop overnight in the upper 50s. Rain chance 20% during the day. A 30% chance for showers and thunderstorms for tonight. Sunday, temperatures in the middle to upper 80s. Weather is brought to you by Sonic and Sonic Refreshers. From the K-Max Storm Team, I'm meteorologist Ron Roberts.
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Hopefully we'll have a winner to announce for you very soon. Go and see Morgan Wallen in Chicago. 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

0: Luke Bryan along with George Burge on Ride, Ride, Ride on the Third Shift. It's going to do it for me. Have a great day. The Morning Show is coming in next. Here's Jordan Davis.
1: A few days before he turned 80, he was sitting out back in a rocker. He said, "What you been up to lately?"

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80s under a partly cloudy sky. Well, the heating of the afternoon may set off a few thunderstorms by this evening at 30%, as temperatures will drop overnight in the lower 60s. On Tuesday, the temperatures will move into the middle to upper 70s. Thunderstorms are likely to produce heavy downpours and brief flooding. The weather is brought to you by Sonic and the Sonic Refreshers. The KMAX Storm Team, I'm meteorologist Ron Roberts.

0: Hey, it's Kurt and Sam here. Enjoy this holiday weekend.
1: Eat, drink, and be merry.
0: Hope you got some time off. What is it, Christmas already?
1: Yep.
0: Okay.
1: I mean, we're going to do all those things anyways, right?
0: Sure, right. But we will have everything you need to get your new week rolling. We'll talk to you Tuesday morning starting at 6.

0: Well, there is Luke Combs. She got the best of me. Let me be the first person to say, doesn't it feel like Monday today?
1: Yeah.
0: You're going to say that
1: the
0: a lot
1: of
0: times.
1: The worst of the Mondays.
0: Right? Yeah. Anyway, no, it's Tuesday. We got a short week. It's Kurt and Sam getting you rolling with Ella Langley. She's still choosing Texas. Good morning.

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1: You know, from the brick roads of Tech Terrace to the hustle of Milwaukee Avenue,
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0: Well, we know that Lainey Wilson is just having another incredible year. As we've said, she's winning awards, she's selling out tours, she's on TV, she just got married, but yet she still has time to go in and drop some quick covers of a popular song that I will admit I was today's days old when I heard of the song Sally. When the wine runs out. Are you familiar with this song at all?
1: No. It's is it viral on TikTok or something?
0: Well, I saw it on YouTube, and it's by a band called Role Model, and apparently it's been out for about a year, I think.
1: Oh,
0: so
1: wow.
0: I admit whoopsies. I'm late to the party on this one, but
1: let me move the rock off of us real quick.
0: Yeah. it's a viral and kind of poppy hit, and it's called Sally, When the Wine Runs Out. And here is just a little snippet of what the song sounds like. Sally.

0: So that's, and it's kind of a, it's a little poppy song. It's kind of catchy. It's got a little earworm there, right? Well,
1: I feel like I've heard that before.
0: You know, that's the thing. Maybe I have, and I just didn't realize what
1: maybe
0: it was.
1: Maybe people are using it in reels and stuff, and they're just
0: likely,
1: like, that's
0: right?
1: What happens.
0: Well, Lainey Wilson did a country version of that same song, and check it out. It sounds pretty cool. Here it is.

0: Now,
1: so we're going to add that next week, right?
0: Now, that version right there, that was part of the something called the Nova Red Room studio session. It's Lainey doing it live with just a guitar and a fiddle.
1: She's a freak.
0: And knocks it right out of the park.
1: Yeah,
0: so,
1: she does.
0: Yeah, there you go. I mean, like I've always said, I think Lainey Wilson, I think, you know, Ella Langley, I think Miranda Lambert, A. Carrie Underwood, just give them the phone book. They could sing it and it would sound great.
1: Yes.
0: That would, you know, I mean, they're just that talented. And that kind of another reason right there. So, okay. And you can thank me for getting you the tip on that year-old viral sensation.
1: Yes.
0: I'm right here. Okay.
1: Your finger is to the pulse.
0: There I am. I'm definitely on it. Okay. Hang on. We've got more New Country coming up. Morgan Wallen's on the way.

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0: The Lubbock South Plains weather forecast for temperatures on this Tuesday. It's partly cloudy. The temperatures will increase into the mid to upper 70s by the afternoon. And the rain chance will increase too. It's 70%. The temperatures will drop overnight in the middle 50s. A continued 50% chance of rain. The weather is brought to you by the new Sonic Refreshers. Live free, eat Sonic. The KMAX Storm Team, I'm meteorologist Ron Roberts.
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Eli Young band, Love Ain't, and Monday ain't today. It's Tuesday, but it's going to feel like Monday. But yeah. Hey, it's a four-day work week if you had some time off yesterday, so that's a good thing. It's Kurt and Sam in the morning getting you rolling with Kojo.

0: It's our headline head scratcher on this Tuesday. It's Kurt and Sam in the morning, and this one is quite the head scratcher. You read me the headline, and I thought, how does that work? How do they do this? How does it even, I don't get how this goes, but check this out.
1: The headline, hell is for sale. Yes. Hell, Michigan.
0: Oh.
1: Apparently.
0: Because otherwise that sounds like the title of an album.
1: Right.
0: Hell is for sale.
1: It's super random.
0: And I'm buying.
1: You're like, how do you buy a town?
0: Well,
1: I have no idea.
0: How do you buy a town?
1: Well, apparently the entire town is for sale currently. It's an unincorporated hamlet is what they call it. Hell, Michigan, about 20 miles northwest of Ann Arbor. It's on the market for a cool $625,000.
0: Okay, that's pretty cheap for a whole town.
1: I know, right? So here's what it includes.
0: It seems like.
1: Four parcels totaling 7.21 acres.
0: Okay.
1: Two buildings, a 2,000 square foot former restaurant, and a 1,600 square foot souvenir shop called Screams Souvenirs from Hell, which also, by the way, in small town fashion, houses the Halloween and the crematory ice cream parlor.
0: Crematorium. Wow. I was going to say, wow, that's they're selling ice cream at the crematorium. Okay, that's a new.
1: Okay.
0: You don't see that every day.
1: The property also includes a wedding chapel and a mini golf course.

0: which is the perfect way to celebrate your marriage in hell, obviously. The listing describes it as a turnkey novelty retail destination with strong branding and customer loyalty. Apparently, this isn't the first time they've tried to sell the town.
1: So it's not really, it's a guy that owns like a bunch of properties and he's calling it a town, right? I mean, it cannot, because you can't just all of a sudden say like, I would like to buy San Antonio. You know, I mean, the price would be much higher, obviously, but yes. You know what I'm saying? I mean, how can you can't actually buy a municipality.
0: Right.
1: I will tell you though, that back when I worked in Wisconsin, the gag back in the day, in the middle of summer, when it was really warm, you would call, the radio stations back in Wisconsin would call like somebody over there in Hell, Michigan, and ask what the temperature was. And you could get away with then saying, you know, here in Wisconsin today, it's hotter than hell because it's 92 in Wisconsin. It's only 88 in Hell, Michigan.
0: Oh, my God.
1: So that I do remember hearing about the town, but I don't remember hearing that it was for sale.
0: Yeah.
1: And I don't know how that works.
0: I Googled it and it says hell is a real place.
1: In case you're curious, it actually does exist.
0: It's super interesting, though. But yeah, I can't, like.
1: Well, we don't call this solved news. This is the headline head scratcher for a reason right there, everybody. So, okay, we've got more on that on our app.
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1: 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It's 30 minutes of nonstop country. 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

0: is that time of year when you got graduation staring us in the face. And if you have students that are heading out into the real world, they're going to probably look for their first job.
1: Oh, yes.
0: Going to try to find what to major in and that's going to make you a lot of money, that isn't going to be replaced by AI by the time you get out of school. And it's Kurt and Sam here. And I have here the list of the highest paying jobs in the U.S. of A.
1: Wow.
0: So these are the ones that...
1: I'm going to guess radio is not on that list.
0: Not anywhere close. Not... I have 10 here. We're not in the top, like, 100, I don't think. So,
1: wow.
0: Well, outside of a few people. Howard Stern, maybe, might be on the list, but unless him, I don't know if any of the rest of us are going to make it. Yeah, he's another one. But here's the number one highest paying job in the U.S., a pediatric surgeon.
1: Oh, wow.
0: They make, on average, about just under a half million a year, about $451,000 a year, which, you know, totally makes sense, right?
1: Absolutely. They deserve more.
0: Yeah. Cardiologists are number two. They make $432,000.
1: Is this all people that work at the hospital?
0: Pretty much.
1: Okay.
0: Pretty much, yeah. Surgeons are three, about $371,000 on average. Orthopedic surgeons make about $359,000. Oral and maxillofacial surgeons make about $358,000. So do radiologists. Dermatologists, $348,000 a year.
1: Wow.
0: Is what they're pulling down there. Anesthesiologists are $337,000. The emergency medical physician, the doctor you see at the, it's not the emergency room anymore, it's the emergency department.
1: Okay.
0: They make about $321,000. And your eye doctor, the ophthalmologist, $301,000.
1: So all doctors.
0: Make. All doctors, yeah.
1: Is there anything on there that's not a doctor? You have any other things
0: not
1: from
0: on
1: the
0: top 10,
1: no. I know, obviously, you just listed all the top 10. I'm just saying...
0: I do not have the full list in front of me, so, but...
1: Fail. It's Kurt St. John.
0: Well, that's not... That's why I'm not making one of these salaries here. I can't even do this job, for God's sakes. But now, their income is amazing, but, you know, think of the loans that they have, the doctors have, when they graduate. Because you got to go to college, that's 4 years.
1: Yep.
0: Then you got to do another 4 years of medical school. You got to have your residency. You got to do your thing, this, that. It's like another, it's like 8 years total. And
1: a whole lot of debt.
0: And a whole lot of debt, yeah. And so I know, obviously, if you graduate, you know, you're probably going to be making more than your average college graduate, or at least that's the hope, or you have the...
1: Right.
0: Ability to do that, but that is just has to be just a massive amount of debt. Plus, you got to be smart.
1: Oh, yeah.
0: You got to get, there's a lot of science classes you got to take if you're going to. And I think back to the courses I took, I'm like, yeah, no, not for me. Yeah. Not for me. I'll just sit over here and talk. Can I do that? Here. Because I was always the guy that was like, I'll do the presentation. If you guys want to do the work and just tell me what to say, I'll be the Ron Burgundy. I'm Ron Burgundy.
1: Yes.
0: And that's kind of where how I skated through. But man, I think of that because there are a couple of like high school friends that I had that are doctors now.
1: What?
0: And I'm just kind of in awe of, I'm like, well, they really were smart back in high school. Turns out they did something and they're, you know, I understand.
1: Good for them.
0: Yeah. Okay. So anyway, more on that on our app. What job would you like to have? Would you like to have one of those 10 on there? I would not. So,
1: nope.
0: Yeah. Okay. Let us know on our app.
2: Hi, it's Landon King for my friends at United, Market Street, and Amigos. And you know, I've said it many, many times, my favorite word is convenience. And the convenience of United is something you'll love. You can skip the trip to the store. 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They have free grocery pickup, and how handy is that? You can let them know what you need. There's no reason to go inside the store. They'll get you everything exactly that you wanted and bring it right to your car outside.

0: Cole Wetzel, traffic a little heavy again on the high road now that we're back at it here after the holiday weekend. It's a Tuesday. It's Kurt and Sam here, but it's going to kind of feel like a Monday today. Sorry about that. Here's Chris Young.
1: Sorry about that. Yeah. It's your fault.
0: Yes, it is my fault. I apologize.

0: morning on Lone Star 99.5. Winter on the South Plains, it's not for the faint of heart.
1: No, it's the land where the wind is strong, but the chilly even stronger.
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0: So I was reading this article about guilty pleasures.
1: Yes.
0: And how they're important to have. We should take the guilt out of the guilty pleasure, because with everything going on in the world and all the stress and everything that's going on, this article was saying that it's important to give yourself something like that that you kind of look forward to.
1: So just a why pleasure?
0: You
1: said take the guilt out of guilty pleasure. So we got just the why pleasure?
0: It's the E pleasure.
1: E pleasure. Yeah, okay.
0: Right. It sounds like an E cigarette or something, which may be your guilty pleasure. I don't know. But it got me thinking then about, so what is like a guilty pleasure? Is it...
1: For me?
0: Yeah.
1: Thrifting.
0: Okay. See, there you go.
1: Yeah.
0: Well, that's great.
1: It's a problem. It's more a problem than a guilty pleasure, for sure. My kid asked me the other day, how many hours do you spend at Goodwill on an average day? I was like, in a day? Well, he's like, Mom, I have Life 360. I know how often you're there. I was like, dang, I'm getting called out by my 17-year-old. Whatever.
0: Well, yeah, but I mean, but those things, I guess the point of this article is you shouldn't feel guilty about that, right? If that's something that kind of gets you through the day.
1: I don't really feel guilty about it, because you know what? I'm saving so much money.
0: Well,
1: by shopping at thrift stores, but it has ruined me, because now I'll go into a normal store and I'll be like,
0: look at these prices.
1: How dare they try to charge me that much for a pair of jeans? No.
0: I hear you.
1: No.
0: Okay, so what is your guilty pleasure? Hit us up on our app. If there's something that you do, you just kind of look forward to it. You're like, yeah, you should take the guilty right out of it. You know? There you go. Okay, Layla is on the line. What is your guilty pleasure, Layla?
2: Probably getting a coffee at the coffee shop every day when I have a coffee maker.
0: I can't help it.
1: Not the same.
0: No, it tastes better, right? I mean, you can buy...
1: Everything tastes better when someone else makes it for you.
0: You can buy the exact same coffee. You can try to make it at home, and it's not the same.
1: Nope. Agreed.
2: Right.
0: It's cheaper at home, but it's just not the same. I hear you on that.
2: It doesn't taste the same.
0: Yeah.
2: No matter how many times.
0: Yes. I will, because I have done, Katie and I have done that. We've tried just about every coffee maker out there.
1: Yeah.
0: From the little pour over one that was, I forget it, you had the special filters, you had to grind your own, and then you had to let it steep, and then it was
1: It
0: was like a chemistry experiment, and then we're like, this is too much work.
1: Yeah, absolutely.
0: It probably tasted
1: great, but it took forever to get it.
0: But it didn't taste that great. All the extra work did not really
1: Still
0: make
1: not that
0: it.
1: Great.
0: No, I was like, I can grab my little K-cup and pop it in the thing and hit the button, and it tasted pretty close. So yeah, okay. What is your guilty pleasure? We're taking the guilt out of the guilty pleasures this morning. Let us know on our app.
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0: Public South Plains weather forecast for temperatures on this Tuesday. It's partly cloudy. The temperatures will increase into the mid to upper 70s by the afternoon. And the rain chance will increase too. It's 70%. The temperatures will drop overnight in the middle 50s. A continued 50% chance of rain. The weather is brought to you by the new Sonic Refreshers. Live free, eat Sonic. The KMAX Storm Team, meteorologist Ron Roberts.
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Florida Georgia Line and Cruise. It's Kurt and Sam on this Tuesday morning talking about what is your guilty pleasure? And there was this article I was reading that said we really ought to take the guilt out of the guilty pleasures. If it's something you look forward to that kind of helps you get through the day, don't feel guilty about it. Let us know what it is on our app. We'll get to more coming up next. Days left.

0: So what is your guilty pleasure? It's Kurt and Sam in the morning, getting you rolling here. Got a short week. We're into summer now. Because are we officially summer?
1: The unofficial official summer now.
0: Yeah, that's what it is.
1: We'll go with it.
0: Sure. So, but I was reading this article that said, you know, given everything that's going on in the world today, can be very stressful, can be a lot on your plate. But if you have one thing that you do, your guilty pleasure, you shouldn't feel guilty about it. It kind of helps you, you know, unless it's, you know, smoking meth or something. Maybe that's a guilty pleasure you maybe shouldn't do. But
1: oh my gosh, Kurt.
0: That took a went south in a hurry.
1: You mean like Netflix binging? Okay, and you're like, yeah, smoking. Whoa.
0: Well, you know, I'm just saying, but it makes kind of a good point, right? Some of these things that we put all this pressure on ourselves, like, oh, I really shouldn't be. Just do it.
1: As long just as it's fun. A quote unquote healthy guilty pleasure. Yeah. Let's put it that way instead of like.
0: Yeah, you know what? I mean, within reason is what I'm saying. Yeah.
1: Okay.
0: Let me know. I've taken this down a terrible hole here that I didn't want to go down. But anyway, we've got Ken on the line. Hit us up on the app. What is your guilty pleasure? Ken, what is it for you?
2: Just going fishing. Just walking away from everything and going fishing.
0: Yeah.
1: Like Brad Paisley says in all of the songs.
0: I'm going to miss her. Yeah. Oh, looky. I got a bite.
1: Song's so funny.
0: Well, I don't even think that's a guilty pleasure. That's just like a great thing to do to unwind and get out and enjoy the outdoors, right? I don't think you have to be guilty about that.
2: Now, if you're
0: cranking up, you know, like, you know, 70s funk while you're out fishing, okay, maybe that's a guilty pleasure.
1: I was waiting for Ken to say, well, tell my wife that, because she gets mad that I'm always fishing.
0: Probably, yeah.
2: Yeah, actually, she pushes me to do it, so that's not a problem.
0: Yeah, Aww, nice, very nice.
1: That means you married the right one.
0: Yeah. And it also means you're out of her hair. She gets the house to herself for a while.
2: That works, yeah.
0: No. Okay, so my guilty pleasure?
1: Pop.
0: Well, that.
1: Soda.
0: Yeah, I have two.
1: Coke Zero.
0: There's that, yeah.
1: Mountain Dew,
0: zero sugar, right?
1: Sorry.
0: And by the way, Mountain Dew right now, it's American Dew. American Dew for the 250th. Because I looked at it the other day, and my wife was like, I was like, I know, I'm getting another zero sugar Mountain Dew. She's like, no, you're not. I'm like, yes, I got it right here. And I thought she meant I picked out the regular version, not the zero sugar. She's like, no. It's American Dew. I'm like, oh, changing the label on me. That's what they're doing.
1: But so what is yours?
0: Have you heard of a brookie?
1: No.
0: You could get it at your bakery, you know, the bakery section of your local grocery store. It's a brownie and a cookie.
1: Oh, yeah. My kid loves those.
0: They're the brookies. Oh. And they cut them they're into little squares.
1: I wish you guys could see Curry's reaction. He was just shaking his head for five minutes straight. They're very
0: addicting, but the squares are small enough, so I am convincing myself that if I have one in the evening, you know, it's not that bad. Okay, sometimes two. But that's the guilty pleasure right there. The brookies. Well, they only sell them in a tiny little package. For good reason. Otherwise, I would eat all of them. So, okay, what is your guilty... I still do feel guilty about that. But what is your guilty pleasure? Let us know on the app.
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0: There he is, Riley Green, who apparently has wrapped up his guest star appearance there on Marshalls.
1: So no more?
0: Apparently not. No.
1: Sad.
0: Just gotta check out.
1: I always want to see more of Riley.
0: Check out the current versions, I guess, is all you get.

0: It's our debate of the day today. It is Kurt and Sam in the morning here on this Tuesday that kind of feels like a Monday.
1: Right.
0: But today we're talking what? Drive-thrus. Should there be more drive-thrus? Should there be less drive-thrus?
1: Who says there should be less drive-thrus?
0: Well, you know, I was reading that some big cities are like restricting businesses from having drive-thrus.
1: Because it holds people up or what?
0: Holds people up, and it's a threat to the walking and the biking because you got all these cars coming into. Doesn't seem like that would be a thing to me necessarily, but I don't know.
1: I love drive-thrus. I wish more places would have drive-thrus.
0: Okay, what's a place that you, what's the drive-thru you go through all the time?
1: Well, obviously coffee shops.
0: Okay,
1: right. But I don't know. I feel like there are a lot of places that could benefit from having a drive-thru. Because there are times where here's a prime example for you. I'll have to go clean my Airbnb. And then I'm like, I look like a scrub. And then I need to go pick something up because the Airbnb is out of toilet paper or whatever it is, right? So then I get to go into a store with my hair in a ponytail and just looking like a wreck. And I hate it. And almost every single time I do that, I run into someone I know and I'm like, why? It would be so nice if I could just go through the drive-thru and be like, give me some toilet paper, please.
0: Well, now, you could do, like, couldn't you do the order online thing and then pick it up where you just park in the parking lot and they bring it out to you?
1: I don't know if all of the stores do that.
0: I've never used that, so I'm not one to ask about that.
1: And I don't know how fast it is either.
0: Okay, that's
1: another
0: question.
1: You know what I mean? So, I only have so much time, so it would be really cool if there were certain things you could just pick up, like a convenience store.
0: Okay, well, See, now, I would rather than the drive-thru, I would rather go into some store and just use the self-check.
1: Yeah.
0: So I don't have to talk to anybody. I could just zip in there, zip out. I sometimes think that's faster than the drive-thru. That was the old thing when I worked at McDonald's when I was in high school a zillion years ago. They said that if, I forget the exact amount, but if there were like five, maybe four cars in line, it was going to be faster for you to go in because it just takes, you know, but you didn't want to get out of your car, so I'll just sit in line. Okay, what business, where would you like to see a drive-thru? Let us know on our app. It's our debate of the day. Corey is on the line. What place should have a drive-thru, Corey?
2: I think we have a lot of drive-thrus, but every once in a while, a liquor store drive-thru would not be a bad thing.
1: That's exactly what I was thinking, because it would be so nice to not have to go in every single time. I know exactly what I want.
0: Some places do that, like down in Louisiana, New Orleans. When I was down there, it's the drive, and it's legal to be enjoying an adult beverage in the car.
1: Whoa!
0: In New Orleans,
1: as long as you're not driving, I'm assuming.
0: Well, apparently, as long as you're not over the limit, because when I went down there, we'd rented a car, we went through, and we got like a daiquiri, right? And I was driving, and we got two daiquiris, one for me and one for my buddy.
1: Whoa.
0: And the guy's like, okay, I give you, here's how this works. I'm going to give you the daiquiri, and I'm going to give you two straws. Here's one you can drink with. Here's one in the wrapper. That's the one you show the officer when you get pulled over.
1: My mind is blown.
0: Now, you would think that something like that would exist in my home state of Wisconsin, right? But no. It was down in New Orleans where that was. So, who knew?
1: A straw for your beer?
0: Well... Some things we have to, a few details we got to iron out on that yet. But
1: I think it's kind of funny that you had a daiquiri and admitted it.
0: Well, it was
1: did
0: one
1: it have
0: of,
1: a little umbrella?
0: I did, I think. Yes. Well, I'm not going to get one if it doesn't have the umbrella. Come on. If I'm
2: umbrella,
0: having a daiquiri, I'm going all the way. Right. All right, what business should have a drive-thru? Now I want a daiquiri.
1: Oh,
0: darn
1: my
0: it.
1: Gosh.
0: I'm going to go have one. We'll get to more coming up.

0: Morgan Wallen still thinking about me, or asking you, are you thinking about him? Or words to that effect. Words is hard here on this Tuesday.
1: Oh my goodness.
0: Feels like a Monday. It's Kurt and Sam getting you rolling.
2: Oh,

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0: Well, we know that Lainey Wilson is just having another incredible year. As we've said, she's winning awards. She's selling out tours. She's on TV. She just got married. But yet she still has time to go in and drop some quick covers of a popular song that I will admit I was today's days old when I heard of the song Sally. When the wine runs out. Are you familiar with this song at all?
1: No. It's is it viral on TikTok or something?
0: Well, I saw it on YouTube, and it's by a band called Role Model, and apparently it's been out for about a year, I think.
1: Oh,
0: so
1: wow.
0: I admit whoopsies. I'm late to the party on this one, but here's...
1: Let me move the rock off of us real quick.
0: Yeah, it's a viral and kind of poppy hit, and it's called Sally, When the Wine Runs Out. And here is just a little snippet of what the song sounds like. Sally.

0: Okay, all right. So that's, and it's kind of a, it's a little poppy song. It's kind of catchy. It's got a little earworm there, right? Well,
1: I feel like I've heard that before.
0: You know, that's the thing. Maybe I have, and I just didn't realize what
1: it was.
0: Maybe
1: people are using it in reels and stuff, and they're just
0: likely,
1: like, that's
0: right?
1: What happens.
0: Well, Lainey Wilson did a country version of that same song, and check it out. It sounds pretty cool. Here it is.

0: Now,
1: so we're going to add that next week, right?
0: Now, that version right there, that was part of the something called the Nova Red Room studio session. It's Lainey doing it live with just a guitar and a fiddle.
1: She's a freak.
0: And knocks it right out of the park.
1: Yeah,
0: so,
1: she does.
0: Yeah, there you go. I mean, like I've always said, I think Lainey Wilson, I think, you know, Ella Langley, I think Miranda Lambert, Carrie Underwood, just give them the phone book. They could sing it and it would sound great.

0: that would, you know, I mean, they're just that talented. And that's kind of another reason right there. So, okay. And you can thank me for getting you the tip on that year-old viral sensation. Yes. I'm right here.
1: Okay. Your finger is to the pulse.
0: There I am. I'm definitely on it. Okay. Hang on. We've got more new country coming up. Morgan Wallen's on the way. CDs are

0: Think about how people actually find a business today. First, they hear about you.
1: Maybe it's during a drive to work and hear a favorite personality talking about a local business they love.
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1: Hefty, hefty, hefty!
2: Public South Lane's weather forecast for temperatures on this Tuesday. It's partly cloudy. The temperatures will increase into the mid to upper 70s by the afternoon. And the rain chance will increase too. It's 70%. The temperatures will drop overnight in the middle 50s. A continued 50% chance for rain. The weather is brought to you by the new Sonic Refreshers. Live free, eat Sonic. The KMAX Storm Team, I'm meteorologist Ron Roberts.
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0: It's our headline head scratcher on this Tuesday. It's Kurt and Sam in the morning, and this one is quite the head scratcher. You read me the headline, and I thought, how does that work? How do they do this? How does it even, I don't get how this goes, but check this out.
1: The headline, hell is for sale. Yes. Hell, Michigan.
0: Oh.
1: Apparently.
0: Because otherwise that sounds like the title of an album.
1: Right.
0: Hell is for sale.
1: It's super random.
0: And I'm buying.
1: You're like, how do you buy a town?
0: Well,
1: I have no idea.
0: How do you buy a town?
1: Well, apparently this entire town is for sale currently. It's an unincorporated hamlet is what they call it. Hell, Michigan, about 20 miles northwest of Ann Arbor. It's on the market for a cool $625,000.
0: Okay, that's pretty cheap for a whole town.
1: I know, right? So here's what it includes.
0: It seems like.
1: Four parcels totaling 7.21 acres.
0: Okay.
1: Two buildings, a 2,000 square foot former restaurant, and a 1,600 square foot souvenir shop called Screams Souvenirs from Hell, which also, by the way, in small town fashion, houses the Halloween and the crematory ice cream parlor.
0: Crematorium. Wow. I was going to say, wow, that's they're selling ice cream at the crematorium. Okay, that's a new, you don't see that every day.
1: The property also includes a wedding chapel and a mini golf course, which is the perfect way to celebrate your marriage in hell, obviously. The listing describes it as a turnkey novelty retail destination with strong branding and customer loyalty. Apparently, this isn't the first time they've tried to sell the town.
0: So it's not really, it's a guy that owns like a bunch of properties and he's calling it a town, right? I mean,
1: I guess.
0: It cannot, because you can't just all of a sudden say like, I would like to buy San Antonio. You know, I mean, how do you, I mean, the price would be much higher, obviously, but yes. You know what I'm saying? I mean, how can you, can't actually buy a municipality.
1: Right.
0: I will tell you though, that back when I worked in Wisconsin, the gag back in the day, in the middle of summer, when it was really warm, you would call, the radio stations back in Wisconsin would call like somebody over there in Hell, Michigan and ask what the temperature was. And you could get away with then saying, you know, here in Wisconsin today, it's hotter than hell because it's 92 in Wisconsin. It's only 88 in Hell, Michigan.
1: Oh my God.
0: So that I do remember hearing about the town, but I don't remember hearing that it was for sale.
1: Yeah.
0: And I don't know how that works.
1: I Googled it and it says hell is a real place.
0: In case you're curious, it actually does exist.
1: It's super interesting though. But yeah, I can't like.
0: Well, we don't call this solved news. This is the headline head scratcher for a reason right there, everybody. So, okay, we've got more on that on our app.
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0: Well, we heard that, you know, when Lainey Wilson got married, that was, what, 2 weekends ago now, I think? They got married in a cave, and they had a bunch of big country stars there, one of which was Jelly and his wife, Bunny. Wonder what their wedding present was. What do you get Lainey Wilson?
1: She probably has like everything she needs.
0: A new shelf for all her trophies that she's winning? I don't know. Here's Jelly right now.

0: Well, it's that time of year when you got graduation staring us in the face. And if you have students that are heading out into the real world, they're going to probably look for their first job.
1: Oh, yes.
0: Going to try to find what to major in and that's going to make you a lot of money, that isn't going to be replaced by AI by the time you get out of school. And it's Kurt and Sam here. And I have here the list of the highest paying jobs in the U.S. of A.
1: Wow.
0: So these are the ones that...
1: I'm going to guess radio is not on that list.
0: Not anywhere close. Not... I have 10 here. We're not in the top, like, 100, I don't think. So,
1: wow.
0: Well, outside of a few people. Howard Stern maybe might be on the list, but unless him, I don't know if any of the rest of us are going to make it. Yeah, he's another one. But here's the number one highest paying job in the U.S., a pediatric surgeon.
1: Oh, wow.
0: They make on average about just under a half million a year, about $451,000 a year, which, totally makes sense, right?
1: Absolutely. They deserve more.
0: Yeah. Cardiologists are number two. They make $432,000.
1: Is this all people?

0: People that work at the hospital?
1: Pretty much.
0: Okay.
1: Pretty much. Yeah. Surgeons are about 371,000 on average. Orthopedic surgeons make about 359. Oral and maxillofacial surgeons make about 358. So do radiologists. Dermatologists, $348,000 a year.
0: Wow.
1: Is what they're pulling down there. Anesthesiologists are $337,000. The emergency medical physician, the doctor you see at the, it's not the emergency room anymore, it's the emergency department.
0: Okay.
1: They make about $321,000. And your eye doctor, the ophthalmologist, $301,000.
0: So all doctors.
1: Make. All doctors, yeah.
0: Is there anything on there that's not a doctor? You have any other things
1: not
0: from
1: on
0: the list?
1: Top 10, no.
0: No, I know, obviously, you just listed all the top 10. I'm just saying.
1: I do not have the full list in front of me, so, but...
0: Fail. It's Kurt St. John.
1: Well, that's not... That's why I'm not making one of these salaries here. I can't even do this job, for God's sakes. But now, their income is amazing, but, you know, think of the loans that they have, the doctors have, when they graduate. Because you got to go to college, that's 4 years.
0: Yep.
1: Then you got to do another 4 years of medical school. You got to have your residency. You got to do your thing, this, that. It's like another, it's like 8 years total. And
0: a whole lot of debt.
1: And a whole lot of debt, yeah. And so I know, obviously, if you graduate, you know, you're probably going to be making more than your average college graduate, or at least that's the hope, or you have the...
0: Right.
1: Ability to do that, but that is just has to be just a massive amount of debt. Plus, you got to be smart.
0: Oh, yeah.
1: You got to get, there's a lot of science classes you got to take if you're going to. And I think back to the courses I took, I'm like, yeah, no, not for me. Yeah. Not for me. I'll just sit over here and talk. Can I do that? Here. Because I was always the guy that was like, I'll do the presentation. If you guys want to do the work and just tell me what to say, I'll be the Ron Burgundy. I'm Ron Burgundy.
0: Yes.
1: And that's kind of where how I skated through. But man, I think of that because there are a couple of like high school friends that I had that are doctors now.
0: What?
1: And I'm just kind of in awe of, I'm like, well, they really were smart back in high school. Turns out they did something and they're, you know, I understand.
0: Good for them.
1: Yeah. Okay. So anyway, more on that on our app. What job would you like to have? Would you like to have one of those 10 on there? I would not. So,
0: nope.
1: Yeah. Okay. Let us know on our app.
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Russell Dickerson. I will take country stars named Russell for 500, please. Russell Dickerson, that's all I got. It's Kurt and Sam in the morning. We've got a Tuesday going. Thank you for starting your short week with us. Here's Sam Hunt. I saw

0: kick him off.
1: It's Randy Houser right there.
2: Nailed it.
1: Well, that's the same impression I do for
2: Luke Bryan.
1: Luke Bryan and Kix Brooks, as it turns out. So, yeah, it's
2: wow.
1: all usable all the time. And none of them are good.

0: Jansen, me, and Beer Can with Kurt and Sam in the morning on this Tuesday. New list out today of the most misspelled words in the U.S., thanks to the folks at unscrambler.com.
1: Spell
0: these
1: that.
0: I can barely say it. These are the words that we just cannot spell by ourselves. Bougie is number one.
1: Oh, yeah. How you spell that? Not a chance. B-O-U-G-I-E.
0: You got it. Yeah.
1: Oh, my gosh.
0: Yeah. Favorite is number two.
1: Oh, come on.
0: I can spell that one.
1: Yeah, you just said it how it's spelled.
0: Favorite, right?
1: Nobody says it that way.
0: No.
1: Favorite.
0: Favorite. Through. T-H-R-O-U-G-H. That's a tough one for some people.
1: Well, that's because, I think a lot of people put throw instead
0: of through. Oh,
1: throw,
0: right, yeah, yeah. Or the drive-through, there's T-H-R-U.
1: Yeah,
0: just do it that way.
1: Go.
0: Yeah. business is another one, B-U-S-I-N-E-S-S. Apparently that, do you put two S's in front or in the back,
1: I think it's the U that throws people off.
0: Oh, because it looks like it's bussiness is what it kind of looks like.
1: Exactly.
0: Okay, and then tomorrow is the top five one, which is...
1: Tomorrow.
0: Yeah, two M's or two R's? That
1: Tom
0: would throw me up.
1: Or
0: yeah.
1: Row.
0: Well, there you go. That's how you do it right there. Do you know the one, though, that I, to this day, always have trouble with?
1: What?
0: Sheriff.
1: Oh,
0: I never.
1: Yeah.
0: Is it two R's or two F's?
1: Two R's, I think, right? No, two F's.
0: No, it's one. I think it's one R and two F's.
1: Yes.
0: I think. And the stupid thing is, it's on... You know,
1: all the vehicles.
0: Cars all over the place, yeah. Right on squad cars and sheriff's departments across the country.
1: It's okay. I don't think you'll ever have to write it somewhere.
0: Well, that's the thing. With all the autocorrect that we have now, I used to be a pretty good speller back in the day, but it has dumbed me down.
1: Oh, I know, right?
0: I have to have it. They got to spell it for me. I have no ability to spell anymore on my own.
1: And then when technology doesn't work and it's not autocorrecting for you for some reason, you're like, why? What are you doing? Or when it's so bad, it can't even tell you what you're trying to spell. That's my favorite.
0: Right.
1: I'm like, I know this is a word, okay?
0: We got nothing. It's just throwing up its arms after you're doing the shrug emojis, what he's doing there. All right. Stand by. I can spell this. New country. And we got more coming up next.

0: Bombing South Lane's weather forecast for temperatures on this Tuesday. It's partly cloudy. The temperatures will increase into the mid upper 70s by the afternoon. And the rain chance will increase too. It's 70%. The temperatures will drop overnight in the middle 50s. A continued 50% chance of rain. The weather is brought to you by the new Sonic Refreshers. Live free, eat Sonic. The KMAX Storm Team, I'm meteorologist Ron Roberts.
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1: I love spring in Lubbock.
0: Right.
1: And you can drive to work with the windows down, enjoy the fresh air. Ugh.
0: Until the wind, of course, starts blowing and you get a face full of dirt.
1: That's true. Oh, yeah. But it's still nice, though.
0: All right. We've got more new country for you now here on Lone Star 99.5.

0: Say so. Yeah, that's brand new from Dan and Shay. Say so. Right here on the station that wakes you up and gets you going. With his up-tempo screamer from Luke Combs.
1: 40 HP Johnson on a flat bottom metal boat. Coke cans and BB guns, barbed wire and old fence posts.

0: got some hot gossip this morning about T-Swizzle and her upcoming nuptials to Travis Kelce. She has cut.
1: Who says it like that?
0: No, nobody does. It's, well, okay. I do, I guess. It's Kurt and Sam here. And we have this on our app today. But apparently, as the big day draws closer, she has purposely locked out one family member, not telling him anything about what's going on. It would be future father-in-law Ed Kelce. The reason is, he cannot keep a secret.
1: Oh,
0: he has blabbed everybody. They say he's a loose cannon. Can't wait to tell everybody what's going on.
1: I was like, oh gosh, why is he not invited?
0: Yeah, not at all.
1: Whoa, drama.
0: Just can't keep from talking about it, apparently. Insiders say that he's already given out a lot of info about the engagement. Yeah. Like when, where, how. Travis popped
1: TMZ
0: the question.
1: TMZ be calling him every day. Hey, give us more details.
0: Well, I'm not supposed to tell you, but oh, it's very cool.
1: Tell him you heard it from a friend. Heard it from a friend.
0: I would be the... Yeah, thank you. REO Speedwagon right there. All right, we've got more on that in our app. We've got more new country coming up.
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2: 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Too much country. Said no.

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0: Megan Maroney. 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And a little tip here I just got from our fun and games department. If you want to see Megan in concert, we will have your chance to win really, really soon.
1: Really, really soon.
0: Just a couple days from now. Have I said too much? I probably have. Okay.
1: I like
0: it. Sam here. We are out of time. Have a great rest of your Tuesday. And we will catch you right back here bright and early tomorrow morning.
1: Bye.

Cody Johnson has talked about wanting to be a part of a Taylor Sheridan project. And I think there were discussions about Yellowstone, but it didn't work out schedule-wise. Do you think he would want to be a part of Dutton Ranch? Because I heard that filming for Dutton Ranch has been very dangerous. We'll talk more in less than 10.

Lori Kent with Co Wetzel. It's Rocky Mountain Low. My name is Jess. I'm on the job with you. Honestly, this would keep me far from a Taylor Sheridan project. I don't care how big the paycheck is. Kelly Riley and Cole Hauser were on the Kelly Clarkson show recently talking about the show and filming for it. They are filming in these massive fields in the state of Texas. And according to Kelly, they are just loaded with rattlesnakes. Like, there are snakes everywhere. They have to have snake wranglers with them while they're out there filming, and they're very active. According to Cole, they've actually collected 3,400 snakes in 8 months alone. Check this out on our app.

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4: Lubbock's Top Lanes weather forecast for temperatures on this Tuesday. It's partly cloudy. The temperatures will increase into the mid to upper 70s by the afternoon. And the rain chance will increase too at 70%. The temperatures will drop overnight in the middle 50s, a continued 50% chance of rain. The weather is brought to you by the new Sonic Refreshers. Live free, eat Sonic. The KMAX Storm Team, meteorologist Ron Arbor.
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beer joint with a few of the guys. 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And boy, let me tell you, she was the prettiest thing I'd ever seen in a pair of boots.

Ella Langley had to fight for that song. 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
1: Hey, it's Kurt and Sam here. Is there one ingredient, like if somebody's bringing a dish to pass at your summer cookout, you see it's in there, you're like, nope, I pass.
0: I'm going to make people really mad with this one because I know there are a lot of people that love it. Ranch.
1: Ranch dressing? Wow.
0: Get okay. out of here.
1: All right. Let us know what
0: Hidden
1: ingredient.
0: Hidden Valley's going to be calling
1: yeah,
0: me
1: Yeah, exactly. They're on line two right now. Let us know what your weird ingredient that you hate is on our app. We'll chat about it tomorrow morning at 7:30.

we get it. Going back to work after a long holiday weekend is not your favorite. But with us, it's not so bad. Here's Jordan Davis. Turn this truck around.

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workday that you want to go by quickly. The one after a long holiday weekend, because let's face it, it has a tendency to just drag on. But you've got us, and we're keeping that clock moving for you. With Post Malone and Morgan Wallen, I had some help.

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His wife, Gwen Stefani, was not there. She's a little busy with her residency at the Sphere, but he brought her kids with him.

0: Fallon is living proof that even if you don't win a reality singing competition, you can still make it. And really make it. That is Don't We. It is Jassim on the job with you. He actually auditioned on The Voice back in the day, made it for a couple of rounds. I think he was knocked out in like the battle rounds or something like that. Did not win by any stretch of the imagination, but is ultimately winning, if you know what I mean. I feel like the same is going to happen for Cassidy Jones. She was on The Road, that show that Blake Shelton and Taylor Sheridan put together. She did not win. However, she's already getting some success. She's working on a new album. She had one of her songs, Heart Shaped Necklace, featured on Dutton Ranch. Yeah, she's doing all right.
1: I've always

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2: Public South Plains weather forecast with temperatures on this Tuesday. It's partly cloudy. The temperatures will increase into the mid to upper 70s by the afternoon. And the rain chance will increase too. It's 70%. The temperatures will drop overnight in the middle 50s. A continued 50% chance for rain. The weather is brought to you by the new Sonic Refreshers. Live free, eat Sonic. The KMAX Storm Team, I'm meteorologist Ron Roberts.
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0: Hey, it's Kurt and Sam here. Is there one ingredient, like if somebody's bringing a dish to pass at your summer cookout, you see it's in there, you're like, nope, I pass.
1: I'm going to make people really mad with this one because I know there are a lot of people that love it. Ranch.
0: Ranch dressing? Wow.
1: Get out of here.
0: All right. Let us know what
1: Hidden
0: ingredient.
1: Hidden Valley's going to be calling
0: yeah,
1: me
0: Yeah, exactly. They're on line two right now. Let us know what your weird ingredient that you hate is on our app. We'll chat about it tomorrow morning at 7:30.

being honest, the summer season doesn't officially start for like another couple of weeks. But like Memorial Day weekend kind of feels like the unofficial official start to summer. So what you got planned for the season? Let me know on our app. We would love to tag along.

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lunch hour is right around the corner. What are we having today? 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

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I'm talking about a boldness. We'll talk more in less than 10.

0: artist who has done acting throughout his career. That is Woman. It is Jess on your lunch hour. We've got a lot of artists that have done acting or want to do acting. You can add Ella Langley to that list now. She has planted her flag and she said, you know what? I want to try some acting. She feels like that would be a nice challenge for her. See, this is what I love about Ella. She's getting to this point where she's being a little reckless with her dreams, where she's like, why not? I'm going to shoot for the stars. Who knows what could happen? So she wants to try acting. She wants to do Saturday Night Live. She wants to headline Red Rocks Amphitheater. She wants to play a sold-out stadium show. I mean, she's going for it. Oh, she also said that she wants to have a saxophone in her band. That could happen tomorrow.
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0: And here's Heather with the weather.
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0: Public South Plains weather forecast for temperatures on this Tuesday. It's partly cloudy. The temperatures will increase into the mid to upper 70s by the afternoon. And the rain chance will increase too. It's 70%. The temperatures will drop overnight in the middle 50s. A continued 50% chance for rain. The weather is brought to you by the new Sonic Refreshers. Live free, eat Sonic. The KMAX Storm Team, meteorologist Ron Arbor.
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You might even be dreading it right now. But hey, we're going to be by your side, okay? Luke Combs is here now. It's Sleepless in a Hotel Room.

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0: Hey, it's Kurt and Sam here. Is there one ingredient, like if somebody's bringing a dish to pass at your summer cookout, you see it's in there, you're like, nope, I pass.
1: I'm going to make people really mad with this one because I know there are a lot of people that love it. Ranch.
0: Ranch dressing? Wow.
1: Get out of here.
0: All right. Let us know what
1: Hidden
0: ingredient.
1: Valley's going to be calling
0: yeah,
1: you
0: Yeah, exactly. They're on line two right now. Let us know what your weird ingredient that you hate is on our app. We'll chat about it tomorrow morning at 7:30.

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0: 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And tonight, Taste of Country Night starts at 7 o'clock. 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We're going to have some fun tonight.
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So were you able to track down Ella Langley's new perfume? I've been told this is sold out, like, everywhere. It's called Be Her. And yeah, it's her signature scent. I think there's a strategy here. You either want to smell like Ella or you want to put out a scent that will attract an Ella's fella.

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Your next chance to win is coming in less than 20 minutes. 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

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After a long holiday weekend, it's a little rough getting back into your work routine, right? Here's Kenny Chesney, Save It for a Rainy Day.

0: music may kind of be left out of the NFL, you know, when it comes to the Super Bowl halftime show. But I'll tell you right now, the NHL, all in with country music. In fact, Jelly Roll has a pretty prominent role this season. We'll talk more in less than 10 minutes. Right now, it's Jason Aldean.
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0: remember when Luke Combs did a song for SEC football? That is Be By You, New Country from Luke. My name is Jess. I'm on the job with you. We've had country artists who have had songs featured in various sporting events. And so it's no surprise that we're seeing Jelly Roll be a part of the Stanley Cup playoffs for the National Hockey League. He's got a song that I believe is called Rise Up that's being used as a part of like the anthem for the playoffs. Like they're using in all their promotional material. They're using as like bumps, you know, like when they cut to commercial and stuff like that during the games as well. This has got to be a real win for Jelly Roll because we know that he is a huge sports fan.
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2: Public South Plains weather forecast for temperatures on this Tuesday. It's partly cloudy. The temperatures will increase into the mid to upper 70s by the afternoon. And the rain chance will increase too. It's 70%. The temperatures will drop overnight in the middle 50s. A continued 50% chance for rain. The weather is brought to you by the new Sonic Refreshers. Live free, eat Sonic. The KMAX Storm Team, I'm meteorologist Ron Roberts.
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0: Hey, it's Kurt and Sam here. Is there one ingredient, like if somebody's bringing a dish to pass at your summer cookout, you see it's in there, you're like, nope, I pass.
1: I'm going to make people really mad with this one because I know there are a lot of people that love it. Ranch.
0: Ranch dressing? Wow.
1: Get okay. out of here.
0: All right. Let us know what
1: Hidden
0: ingredient.
1: Hidden Valley's going to be calling
0: yeah,
1: me
0: Yeah, exactly. They're on line two right now. Let us know what your weird ingredient that you hate is on our app. We'll chat about it tomorrow morning at 7:30.

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0: 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And tonight, Taste of Country Night starts at 7 o'clock. 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

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Yeehaw! 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Yeah! 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

smart because you've chosen to have us on today. And, you know, a day like today after a long holiday weekend and you've got to work, it's nice to have somebody by your side that just makes things easier.

0: Maroney, definitely one of those female country artists that is absolutely taking over the music scene. That is Beautiful Things. It is Jess. I'm on the job with you. Ella Langley talked about this after, you know, she won a record-breaking 7 trophies at the ACM Awards this year. She said, women are definitely taking over country music. She said, there's so many talented women that are coming up, and she's very excited about what music is going to look like in the next 2 to 3 years. Now, I'll be honest with you, Ella's a big part of this, and seeing her take home all those trophies at the ACM Awards earlier this year, and you know she's going to cash in at the CMA Awards this fall, I'd say she's opening the floodgates for women.
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0: 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And tonight, Taste of Country Night starts at 7 o'clock. The new country you love flowing through your speakers. 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
3: And top lanes weather forecast for temperatures on this Tuesday. It's partly cloudy. The temperatures will increase into the mid to upper 70s by the afternoon. And the rain chance will increase too at 70%. The temperatures will drop overnight in the middle 50s, a continued 50% chance of rain. The weather is brought to you by the new Sonic Refreshers. 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I'm the KMAX Storm Team. I'm meteorologist Ron Roberts.
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0: like Luke Combs, Riley Green loves to hunt. 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

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But look at the bright side. You're almost done with work. I'll make it go faster with the new Luke Bryan, Riley Green, and the latest from Morgan Wallen. Here's Tyler Hubbard back.

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Jesse, I want to know, what's the oldest thing you own? Hit me up on our app. Riley Green says there's a duets album in the future for him. Ella Langley will be a part of it, and some throwback artists as well.

0: So what's the oldest thing you own or still holding on to? Hey, it's Chrissy. I'll go first. I have my very first teddy bear that I got in the hospital when I was born. This is no joke. It's in my curio cabinet right now. I can't get rid of it. I will never get rid of it. He's been through falling in a lake, burning by the fire after he fell in the lake to dry off. And he's been sewn back together countless times. So I love my bear and he's not going anywhere. Jake told me his Letterman jacket from high school, it doesn't fit him, but he loves it and can't get rid of it. Tammy said on her app that she has her dog's baby teeth. What? She can't come to throw them out. Her dog is 15. I really don't know how I feel about that, but you know what? To each his own.
1: Peter Piper Pizza.
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Chrissy with the drive home. Luke Combs just set a record for attendance. He did two stadium shows in Green Bay, Wisconsin at Lambeau Field, and he sold them out big time. Here's Sleepless in a Hotel Room.

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0: Hey, it's Kurt and Sam here. Is there one ingredient, like if somebody's bringing a dish to pass at your summer cookout, you see it's in there, you're like, nope, I pass.
1: I'm going to make people really mad with this one because I know there are a lot of people that love it. Ranch.
0: Ranch dressing? Wow.
1: Get okay. out of here.
0: All right. Let us know what
1: Hidden
0: ingredient.
1: Hidden Valley's going to be calling
0: yeah,
1: me
0: Yeah, exactly. They're on line two right now. Let us know what your weird ingredient that you hate is on our app. We'll chat about it tomorrow morning at 7:30.

Look for Luke Bryan's new album to drop in September. It's called Signs. Hey, it's Chrissy. He is also hitting the road this summer for his Word on the Street tour. Plus, he's going to team up with Jason Aldean for some stadiums this fall. Here's his new one, Country

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Hey, it's Chrissy with the drive home on the way. Ella Langley. We'll throw it back with some Toby Keith, Lainey Wilson, and Morgan Wallen. And if there's something you want to hear or join in on what we're talking about, you can always leave me a message on our app. It's CBB Now and Homegrown.

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0: Hey, it's Chrissy with The Drive Home. I asked earlier, what's the oldest thing you still own and just can't get rid of? Jen told me on the app that she has her son's hair from his first haircut. He's 25. I get that, though. I understand that. You're a mom. Terry said that he has a whole shelf full of VHS tapes, but no VCR to play them on. And Jess said her grandfather's cast iron pan, it's perfectly seasoned. I get that, too. Chris told me he still has his original Atari gaming system and games, and it still works. 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You know what? 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

0: Lubbock South Plains weather forecast for temperatures on this Tuesday. It's partly cloudy. The temperatures will increase into the mid to upper 70s by the afternoon. And the rain chance will increase too. It's 70%. The temperatures will drop overnight in the middle 50s. A continued 50% chance for rain. The weather is brought to you by the new Sonic Refreshers. Live free, eat Sonic. The KMAX Storm Team, meteorologist Ron Roberts.
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0: Hey, it's Kurt and Sam here. Is there one ingredient, like if somebody's bringing a dish to pass at your summer cookout, you see it's in there, you're like, nope, I pass.
1: I'm going to make people really mad with this one because I know there are a lot of people that love it. Ranch.
0: Ranch dressing? Wow.
1: Get okay. out of here.
0: All right. Let us know what
1: Hidden
0: ingredient.
1: Hidden Valley's going to be calling
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It's Ella's Choosin' Texas.

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Nate told me that he has newspaper clippings from his high school days. He was quite the basketball player. And back then, that's how you were celebrated. He's not wrong.

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And to the crew at Chickie's Tasty Treats, thanks for making Lubbock a little sweeter and for listening while you work.

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Answer this on our app. If you had to have what was left over from your Memorial Day weekend barbecue for dinner, what are you eating tonight? We'll chat about it in two songs. It's Luke Combs now.

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0: Hey, it's Kurt and Sam here. Is there one ingredient, like if somebody's bringing a dish to pass at your summer cookout, you see it's in there, you're like, nope, I pass.
1: I'm going to make people really mad with this one because I know there are a lot of people that love it. Ranch.
0: Ranch dressing? Wow.
1: Get out of here.
0: All right. Let us know what
1: Hidden
0: ingredient.
1: Hidden Valley's going to be calling
0: yeah,
1: me
0: Yeah, exactly. They're on line two right now. Let us know what your weird ingredient that you hate is on our app. We'll chat about it tomorrow morning at 7:30.

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I'm Chrissy with The Drive Home. Beth told me that if she had leftovers from her Memorial Day barbecue to eat, it looks like she'd be eating 3 deviled eggs and 1 lone rib. She has teenagers, so not much is left. I get it.

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day, Potts Farm was a place to go. Load a truck up, hit the dirt road. Jumped a barbed wire, spread the word. Light the bonfire and call the girls. King in the can and the Marlboro man. Jack and Jim were a few good men. Where you learn how to kiss and cuss and fight too. Better watch out for the boys in blue. And all this small town, he said, she said. Ain't it funny how rumors spread? 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Man, that talk is getting old. You better mind your business, man. Watch your mouth. Before I have to knock that loud mouth out. I'm tired of talking, man. Y'all ain't listening. Them old

0: It's Chrissy, and there are some more messages on our app when I asked, what are you having that was left over from Memorial Day barbecue that's in your fridge right now? I have actually some burnt hot dogs waiting for me, and I'm all in, too. I love those. Randy told me that he has some Jell-O mold that his Nana made and doesn't have the heart to throw it out. Well, don't eat it either. Jackie said that her aunt made a potato salad with raisins in it, and it was actually pretty good. But she's the only one who tried it, so now she has it in her fridge. These are great. Thank you.
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0: Hey, it's Kurt and Sam here. Is there one ingredient, like if somebody's bringing a dish to pass at your summer cookout, you see it's in there, you're like, nope, I pass.
1: I'm going to make people really mad with this one because I know there are a lot of people that love it. Ranch.
0: Ranch dressing? Wow.
1: Get out of here.
0: All right. Let us know what
1: Hidden
0: ingredient.
1: Valley is going to be calling
0: yeah,
1: you
0: Yeah, exactly. They're on line two right now. Let us know what your weird ingredient that you hate is on our app. We'll chat about it tomorrow morning at 7:30.

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that's going to do it for me. Chrissy, Evan, Paul, and the Taste of Country Nights is up next. I'll be back tomorrow with your drive home. Hope you had a great day and have a great night. I'll leave you with Luke Bryan.